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0: 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That's our talkback mic. Tap it. You've got 30 seconds.
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When I'm alone in my room, sometimes I stare at the wall, and in the back of my mind, I hear my conscience call, telling me I need a girl who's as sweet as a dove. For the

to this wonderful Tuesday, wonderfully hot too. We'll get to that with the three things you need to know inside your 901 report and fly you away to Vegas for our 2026 iHeartRadio Music Festival with a grand in your pocket. 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

V101 Memphis RBN Throwbacks. It's the Memphis Morning Show. Mike Evans, Big Sue with your 901 report. Three things you need to know on the way, including an update on the weather today, what we're going to be looking at, or what the way it's going to be looking at us. Something way less than 10 minutes right here on V101.

Memphis R&B and throwbacks. Memphis Morning Show. Mike Evans and Big Sue. We got a big ticket to give away on the show this morning. I'll tell you what it is in just a few minutes and how you can win it. Three things you need to know. Your 901 report this morning. Mayor Ken Adams of Olive Branch is still getting dragged after, stating that his opposition to lower the flag half mast in honor of Dolly Parton's passing. I was reading some of the Facebook posts under his post when he made that statement. Somebody said, I'd lower it for Dolly before any politician. Somebody else said, as a veteran and a first responder, I'm 100% okay with lowering the flags for Dolly. She gave her time and money to the military and multiple organizations. She earned this, commented another person. Somebody all the way in Australia made a comment about, their child and the books that she gets from, I guess, Dolly Parton's foundation way over in Australia. Australia is weighing in from the down under about Dolly Parton. Of course, governor of Tennessee, there's no issue with it across the state of Tennessee, but he's gained a lot of attention in Olive Branch by taking his stance. Also, if you've been keeping up with this, former Division I basketball player Tedrick Washington Jr. was pulled from an SUV by his dreadlocks and punched by an Arkansas State Trooper during an August traffic stop. Now, the video is all over the place from a dash cam, and you clearly see the hair pull where the trooper grabbed him by his wrist and dreadlocks to drag him out of a broken window, the punches where Henderson is the officer striking Washington in the face twice. Once while pulling him through the opening and a second time after the struggle. So, yeah, it's out there. Hey, granted, he is charged with going over 100-some-odd miles an hour, I guess, but even though I don't know what kind of basketball player he was, but he will be signing a contract when it's all said and done. We're in the upper 90s today again, feeling like it's 100-and-some degrees with the heat in this index. So just be aware of that. Another hot day in Memphis, 6:38 on our 901 day. That's three things you need to know this morning, your 901 report on V101.

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one Memphis R&B and throwbacks, Memphis Morning Show, Mike Evans and Big Sue coming up. Three things you need to know around 7:05. We'll get into that in just a little bit. Your 9-on-1 report for this 9-on-1 day. Get ready around 8:30 this morning. The biggest ticket in town for laughter is Adele Givens at Salts this weekend. Two big shows going on this weekend. And, of course, one of our queens of comedy. I'm such a lady is her line, her catchphrase. Of course, she's going to be bringing it to Memphis this weekend at Salt. And we got your pair of tickets to get your laugh on at Salt this Sunday for one of those two big shows. I'll know in a few minutes whether it's the 5 o'clock show or the 7:30 show. Of course, Salt Bar and Bistro at 3101 South Menhall is where it's going down. And some carefully edited Adele Givens on the way just a little bit. There was a clip I was just about to fire. I was, whoa, wait a minute. It's Adele Givens. Let me double check this. I did right. I was better off not playing that one. But I'm going to chop it up a little bit, get it right for you, and we'll all get our laugh on with some Adele Givens this morning. And you will get a chance to win those tickets to see her this Sunday at Salt this morning from V101.

on this 901 day, 2026. We'll get to that in just a few minutes. Prayers going out to family and friends of a Memphis firefighter who died as a result of an off-duty car accident. Kevin Townsend died in an automobile accident. And the firefighters posted, Memphis firefighters posted the following statement on social media. We're saddened to hear of the untimely death of member Kelvin Townsend, who died in an off-duty automobile accident. May his family, both at home and at work, be comforted during this time. So our prayers go out to his family and friends and everyone who knew him. Also, the mayor of Olive Branch still facing backlash after he stated his opposition to lowering the flag in honor of Dolly Parton's passing. I damn near played 9 to 5 on the show when I heard she passed. He acknowledged her as a remarkable person who brought joy to millions and contributed to causes, but he said that lowering the flag for a celebrity like her diminishes the gesture's significance. And of course, you know, folks went in on him in a big way. This is the comment from the person in Australia. The comment: I'm in regional Australia, and my 11-month-old gets her 9th book from Dolly Parton's Imagination Library next week. Dolly has done more for the global children than any other organization in the world. A single person, Dolly deserves half mast in every country with Imagination Library on a somebody that posted on her behalf. So, you know, clearly he's getting his tail whopped, although there are people that agree with him as well. So, and like a lot of other things, we move on at some point. But right now, yeah, he's getting his britches torn. Today's high around 98. Our news partner, Fox 13, has declared today and the next few days severe weather days. So be aware of that heat. Because it's going to feel like over 100 degrees as well. That's three things you need to know this morning. Your 901 report on 901 day on B101.

B101 members are being throwbacks. The Memphis Morning Show, Mike Evans, Big Sue, with man, checking in on Lionel Richie in a few minutes on the show. You know, we heard about Gladys Knight and her situation, and now we're checking on Lionel Richie again in just a few minutes. Little issues this weekend, on some issues on the stage over the weekend. What's good, Memphis? Because there's always something good going on in Memphis. University of Memphis football head coach Charles Huff, you know, of course, became the comeback win over the weekend has earned him the Bear Bryant National Coach of the Week Award. It's coming already. He just got here, man. After leading the Tigers to a comeback victory over UNLV against this weekend in his coaching debut. He was announced the recipient of the award. And by the way, since the award's inception in 2024, he is the first Memphis coach to ever receive this honor. Exactly. And he just got here, right? So you know we're going to be rolling. So a shout-out to Coach Charles Huff, already rolling with the University of Memphis football team with the Memphis Football Head Coach of the Week. The Bear Bryant National Coach of the Week Award already come. And man, don't stop. Hey, Coach.

0: the Memphis Morning Show on the Man Celebrity Birthday Shout for this first day of September, 9/01/2026. Prayers going out to Lionel Richie, hospitalized in the intensive care unit in St. Louis after he performed over the weekend, and he actually checked himself into a local hospital this Saturday after he performed. So they said he's being cautious and, looking into a possibility of some slight dehydration that may have taken place over the weekend with Lionel Richie. So our prayers go out to Lionel Richie, and we hope he gets better. We know that Keith Davis, he's going to appeal his verdict as a judge. We'll be sentencing him on the 13th. This is what he asked for after the sentencing.
1: For sentencing on the following date.
2: That's October 13th at 10:30.
1: Given the jury's verdict at this time, I'm going to hold Mr. Davis with no bail. We'll be on the
3: Excuse me.
1: Yes, sir.
3: I'd like to have my stuff back. The computers, all the phones, everything.
1: Okay.
3: And I would like to appeal this matter.
1: Of course. There will be an appeal, but that happens after sentencing.
0: And just a nice judge and a simple request for his stuff back after he was sentenced, or after he was convicted. Sentencing is on October 13th, and that's when he might be able to get his stuff back.
4: You think so?
0: No. 738, V101.

0: 10 minutes. A lot going on in the city of Memphis, Tennessee.
1: We'll get a whole bunch, a lot of stuff going on.
0: Sometimes too much, but we'll get into what we... we'll pull out three of them gents for you. Also, a big ticket I got to tell you about that you can win on the show and for the rest of the week as well if you're ready to get your laugh on. And I know you are. Shout out to everybody celebrating their birthday on 901 Day today. Like Zendaya celebrates your birthday today. Newly married to Tom Holland, all happy and rich.
1: Just rich, happy, newlywed. I love it for her.
0: Spider-Man's made over $2 billion, like $2.4 billion, right? $2.4 billion worldwide. Mm. So you know he's making it again. It would have been, it is Archie Bell's birthday, of Archie Bell and Drell Tighten Up. Mm-hmm. Do you know that the dance, Tighten Up, one of the members of the band actually created the dance to cheer him up after he found out he was getting drafted in the Vietnam War?
1: Really?
0: Yeah. That is the story behind the Tighten Up dance.
1: Wow.
0: That, you know, he found out he was getting drafted, so here was, Billy Butler of Archie Bell and Drell's like, and here's something to cheer you up. Boom, okay. We got a number one song.
1: Here's a song.
0: And that song was number one across the board. All right, Antoine Toy, happy birthday. Anita Douglas Duncan, happy birthday to you.
1: Also, got to send a big happy birthday shout out to my girl, Jen Jones, the downtown kid. Happy 901 birthday. Yeah. What a cooler birthday to have.
0: Well, say these are all 901 birthdays,
1: yes,
0: too, so that you're a little special. You're special.
1: Very special.
0: In a good way. Also, KB Wynn Barrett, happy birthday. Marcus A. Curry. Shanitria Alexander, happy birthday. Happy 901 day as well. Let's see, Alicia Barber, Todd Brooks, Sonia Becton, happy birthday. Joy Elaine Martin, happy birthday. Sherelle Montgomery and Tanya Williams New celebrates the birthday on this 901 day, 2026. Get it in, celebrate, happy birthday.

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0: with the biggest ticket in town for laughter that you can win on the show this morning. Coming up, I'll tell you what it is and when you can win it in just a few minutes. Three things you need to know. Your 901 report this morning. The West Tennessee Drug Task Force seized more than 6,000 fentanyl pills. It's just unusual how this happened.
1: Right, it is very unusual how it happened.
0: Yeah, all right. There's some training going on here, right? So imagine officers coming in town for training. One officer was staying near the Wolf Chase Galleria area, and in the room, I guess he was moving a chair. A key fell out that led him to discover a package that contained approximately 6,104 pressed fentanyl pills in vacuum-sealed bags wrapped in electrical tape in his room.
1: I saw the picture, and it looked like a pillow, I guess, that was wrapped in
0: black tape.
1: Now, say again where it was found?
0: In the hotel room.
1: Yeah, I need more details.
0: See, you'd be in. See that third eye. Put the third eye back in your head.
1: It's, bop!
0: Somebody was coming back to get it, no doubt. But, you know, it's just the irony of an officer, somebody coming in town for training, finding it in that room, though. That's my thinking.
1: The irony of it,
0: But he acknowledged it and turned it in.
1: Exactly. There you go. First thing on training.
0: See,
1: really
0: man, you
1: big
0: can't
1: win.
0: Nothing, man.
1: That
0: man's a hero.
1: Him,
0: that woman's a hero. Whoever was, man, a hero, man. The mayor of Olive Branch is still getting...
1: I'm sorry. I'm still on the fentanyl because I know somebody in big trouble. Who left that?
0: Oh, yeah.
1: You're supposed to check everything before you check out of your room.
0: Yeah, and surprisingly, you know, I did a little back... It's not that expensive. It's not as expensive as I thought it was. It's like getting on the street. That's why you hear so much about overdoses. It's not that expensive.
1: Yeah.
0: You can get fentanyl for like $2.50 a pill in some cases.
1: Don't do fentanyl, kids.
0: Yeah, that's a horrible thing. Mayor of Olive Branch still getting backlash after he stated his opposition to lowering the flag in honor of Dolly Parton's passing. We'll just overlook him right now. All right, you know, and try to stay cool because our news partner, Fox 13, is calling today a severe weather day. We're looking at upper 90s, and it's going to feel like 100 and some degrees, so just be aware of that.
1: 100 and some.
0: Yeah.
1: You stop counting.
0: 195, 100, whatever it feels like when you go out. Your 901 report on V101.

0: have some scoop on the way in just a little bit.
1: Oh, yeah. We scooping in a minute.
0: All right. My tandem joins. Let's get you to see Adele Givens at Salt Bar and Bistro. There are two big shows this Sunday. Labor Day weekend, 6 and 8 o'clock. And she's such a lady. And she's going to be toting her Bible, and she's going to be preaching the gospel on stage.
1: Yes. On the Sunday. Yeah, Bible study.
0: Yeah, there's very few things I couldn't find. I tried to, just that little clip I played a minute ago was heavily edited.
1: Yeah.
0: But you know how she puts it down.
1: Absolutely. I love Adele. Adele's so funny.
0: And you've been seeing her for over 3 decades, right?
1: Wow.
0: So we decided to use a talkback feature on the iHeartRadio app, and you got to tell us something about.
1: Yeah, when was the first time you saw Adele or heard her jokes?
0: Yeah.
1: Yeah.
0: And the first person on the talkback feature, just tell us the first time you heard Adele Givens. You've been hearing her for over 30 years. You heard her first somewhere.
1: Right.
0: Use the talkback feature and tell us when.

0: Yeah, V101 Memphis RB and Throwback. It's the Memphis Morning Show. Mike Evans and Big Sue. Coming up in a few minutes, man, another one of those instances where it looks like cops may have gone a little too far. A little too far. A lot of folks are talking about it. We'll get to it in just a few minutes on the show. Let's send you to the big show. It's Sunday.
1: Yes.
0: Labor Day weekend. Adele Givens is going to be at Salt for two shows, 6 and 8 o'clock, using the talkback feature on the iHeartRadio app. Kanasha, congratulations.
2: The first time I heard Adele Givens was from Def Comedy Jam.
0: Yeah, as a lot of people did. That's what we wanted from you. Want to know the first time you heard Adele Givens.
1: Mm-hmm.
0: And she was raw.
1: Yes, raw, wild, fresh out of Arkansas.
0: Yeah. So, and you know how it's going to be this weekend. Two big shows at Salt. So shout out to Kanasha. Now, we have these tickets every day. 8:30, you can win tickets to see her at Salt this Labor Day weekend. All right, Sue's got some scoop for you right now.
1: All right, so after nearly 30 years, someone is being held accountable for Tupac's murder. Dwayne Davis, Keefe D, whatever he calls himself, has been found guilty of murdering Tupac. It will have been 30 years ago, the 13th of this month. And he's due back for sentencing in October. And right after the judge was, you know, giving all of the details, this man talked about wanting an appeal, but also wanting his things back. He said, I got some jewelry, got some this and this, and he wants all this back. I'm like, babe, you're not getting that. Where you going?
0: Yeah, it's weird, though.
1: And he's also being held on no bond, no bail. He's just like, going to be in there until
0: all these years, he's just been running his mouth anyway, right?
1: Right.
0: And now it's...
1: You wanted this.
0: Yeah, but he wants to appeal the ruling on it.
1: Yeah, like, no.
0: It's just weird. Like, does he even know what's going on? That's what the hell's going on here?
1: Hey.
0: And why isn't it as sensational as we thought it would have been?
1: Because it's been 30 years.
0: Yeah, because you think
1: it's,
0: so?
1: It's a cold case. I mean, think about, you know, younger generations who, you know who Tupac was, but, you know, weren't here to experience Tupac. Like, when Tupac was out dropping records and videos and doing movies and not understanding. Do you know what kind of position Tupac would be in right now? You know, Tupac would be an LL Cool J.
0: Oh, yeah.
1: Tupac would probably be producing movies. You know, he was already starting to broaden his lanes. I mean, he was a Broadway kid. Yeah,
0: but this whole thing's just gone over just everybody's head, I think. Something we just you know, you might tune in to see what's going on with it, but it's like,
1: yeah. But you know,
0: or do you believe it in the first? Do we even believe this is what took place, though? You know, was he really...
1: He says he didn't do it, but he knows who did. But either way,
0: just weird to me.
1: Yeah, you go into the clink. But I do say, we know, you know, someone was held accountable. We know who killed Jam Master Jay.
0: Yeah.
1: We know who killed Tupac. And maybe, you know, there's hope to find out what happened to Biggie. Because, you know, that's still an unsolved case in L.A.
0: Yeah. We'll see.
1: Also, one more thing. We got to talk about the scammer real quick. Dejon Love, the man accused of posing as a 49ers player. He scammed 26 women out of $1.3 million.
0: Ooh.
1: That's crazy. He was
0: the
1: telling...
0: The lookalikes, man.
1: Yeah, he was telling women just all kinds of stuff. Like, he owned a Gucci store and all kinds of things and was trying to, you know, encourage women to invest with him, and money went straight to his pockets. $1.3 million.
0: It's a lot of money and a lot of scamming.
1: Yeah, exactly. So they're calling him a flight risk right now. So he's going to be not moving as well.
0: Yeah, he's not an honest person at all.
1: At all. It's all neither here nor there, though. It's just the big...
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0: 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Good luck. It's sad that we continue to hear about things like this. The Division I basketball player, Tedrick Washington Jr.
1: Oh, my God.
0: That was pulled from an SUV by his dreadlocks.
1: You know, as a standard practice, like, I really do not like watching these types of videos. But yep. To see how egregious, like, just how terribly he was treated. Like, how...
0: Yeah, like, what kind of day are you having? Or how mean of a person are you wearing that uniform?
1: Busted the back window out, tried to grab him by his hair.
0: Yep.
1: And pull him through a window. When he could have just opened the door. He could have just, hey.
0: Theodore Henderson is the officer in that video that is seen pulling him, Tedrick Washington Jr., who's a D1 basketball player. And clearly, there are two instances where it takes place. The trooper grabbed him by his wrist and dreadlocks, drags him through the broken window. The punches, they show Henderson striking him in the face twice. Once while pulling him through the opening, and a second time after the struggle moved to the ground. But the dispute is that because Washington he had his hands visible and raised his hands before the window was broken. The trooper's report was saying that he was postured up to fight him, is what he felt like. Which is ridiculous. Yeah, exactly. But, I guess what he'd do, say something?
1: Like, he's going to punch you from the back seat of a vehicle?
0: Yeah. And you're raising your hands up. I can't think of any other way to say, look, I'm complying.
1: Anything.
0: I'm being compliant.
1: Right. There's nothing in my hands.
0: But again, social media, Instagram, Facebook, millions of views and, widespread public condemnation has taken place, so we'll see how that results. But hopefully, justice will be served. And even though if there was a crime committed, hey, he'll sign a contract of a different sort. It may not be basketball, but it'll definitely be a lawsuit.
1: Oh,
0: along the way. 858 V101.

Blackground Records is suing his own son, who says that he's responsible for the plane crash because he switched plans. It's money. It's like $1.2 million. They're going back and forth. It's a horrible thing. Let's talk about your money and your getaway to Vegas. $1,000 and a flyaway for our 2026 iHeartRadio Music Festival. 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

throwbacks. The Memphis Morning Show. Mike Evans and Big Sue with some scoop on the way in about 10 minutes or so on the show. And, you know, there's always something good going on in Memphis. That's why we do it. What's Good Memphis? Head coach Charles Huff, University of Memphis football team, named Bear Bryant National Coach of the Week. And he is the first Tigers coach ever to receive that honor after leading the Tigers over UNLV this weekend on that comeback victory. And, of course, the commission recognized the best coaches in Division I college football every year. And since the weekly awards inception in 2024, he is the first Memphis coach to receive that honor. So a shout out to Coach Huff, a way to start a new career in Memphis with a comeback victory and an award that nobody has ever won before to get things started. And that's why Coach Huff is What's Good Memphis this morning on V101.

0: Throwbacks. Memphis Morning Show, Mike Evans and Big Zoom coming up. Our celebrity birthdays for this 9-01 day. 2026 coming up on the show. All right, we know now Dwayne Davis is going to be up for sentencing on October 13th as he was convicted for the Tupac murder. And he wants his stuff back. And that's what he told the judge when things wrapped up yesterday as the hearing came to a close. Basically that, you know, he wants his belongings.
1: That's October 13th at 10:30. Given the jury's verdict at this time, I'm going to hold Mr. Davis with no bail. We'll be on recess.
2: Excuse me.
1: Yes, sir.
2: I'd like to have my stuff back. The computers, all the phones, everything.
1: Okay.
2: And I would like to appeal this matter.
1: Of course. There will be an appeal, but that happens after sentencing.
0: Do you get your stuff back? Like, computers and phones? And if you get them back, where are you going to take them? I'm not sure about that. Yeah, but so October 13th is going to be the day he's sentenced. And I guess, according to the judge, unless you were just being nice, we'll talk about getting your stuff back to you when that happens. I don't know how that works out. All right, celebrity birthday shouts are next.
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0: 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No, that's all she has.
1: Yeah.
0: I don't want y'all thinking, but $1,000 in your pocket. Listen for that keyword around 1 o'clock. And if you don't get it with her at 1 o'clock, the bell ringer. Stand a man bell, serving you well, pushing more power
1: than a Duracell.
0: He's got you at 5 o'clock, so good luck on winning that money. Zendaya, happy birthday on your big day today.
1: Jen Jones, happy birthday, girl. You're

if you think you're lonely now. What's up, everybody? I am Stormy with you. Got some Usher on the way. I'll tell you about the 23rd annual Tri-State Blues Festival, too. All right, we done fell up in here on this good-looking Tuesday. Hope your Tuesday is fabulous. I'm Stormy. We're V101, Memphis's R&B anthro.

the river. I know you want to go, so let's talk about it coming up. I'm Stormy. We're V101, Memphis's R&B and throwbacks. You know what? The 23rd annual Tri-State Blues Festival is happening, and it's going to be at the Lander Center October 17th, starring King George Tucker, E.J. Jones, Cecily Wilburn, Glenn Jones, Mike Clark Jr., and Westlove. 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
1: Sweetheart, I've been trying so hard to get over you. 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

Michael Jackson's on the way. I'll tell you about our social media coming up. I'm Stormy. We're V101, Memphis's R&B and throwbacks. Doja Cat is opening up, y'all. She's talking about her alcohol and weed problems in the past and cocaine.

0: yeah. 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We'll take you to that iHeartRadio app. Don't move. I'm Stormy with V101, Memphis's R&B and throwbacks. Shout out to my girl, Joyce. What's up, Joyce? Joyce fell in my birthday party last Thursday and just had a ball. Thank you. Thank you, Beverly Robertson and Trust Marketing, too. Yeah, they fell up in there, too. All right, y'all. 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

0: And I got an anniversary shout out. Warren, make sure you're listening up, okay? I'm Stormy. We're V101, Memphis's R&B and throwbacks. 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

Deborah Cox, nobody's supposed to be here. Luther Vandross is on the way. We'll tell you about Wine on the River. Don't go anywhere. I'm Stormy. We're V101, Memphis's R&B and throwbacks, and a special 25th wedding anniversary going out this morning to Warren and Kathy Rosenborough. Happy 25th anniversary, Warren.

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0: Yeah, that's my jam right there, Willie Hutch. And I choose you. I got Charlie Wilson on the way. And we're going to talk about the swearing in last night and Sheriff Bonner saying goodbye. All right, y'all. We're V101, Memphis's R&B and Throwbacks. I'm Stormy with you. And just got to remind you, the Mimosa Festival. They've got the Southern Soul and R&B Picnic. It's part of the Mimosa Festival weekend. Saturday, September 5th, 6 to 10 p.m., Tom Lee Park. And Big Sue, she's going to be on the ones and twos.
1: Shaw. Coming right back at you, baby.

0: yeah. This Tuesday's moving right along with these jams up in here. I got New Edition coming up, Mint Condition coming up, and we're going to take you to that iHeartRadio app. I am Stormy. We're V101. Memphis's R&B and throwbacks. Man, swearing in ceremony yesterday was pretty emotional. Congratulations to Shelby County Sheriff Anthony Buckner. It's official now. The swearing-in ceremony was yesterday. Congratulations to Shelby County Mayor Mikel Lowry. I almost said elect. Not elect anymore. He is the mayor, Mikel Lowry. And happy 901 day. They got sworn in the night before 901 day. Did y'all see the video on social media of Sheriff Floyd Bonner saying goodbye? Oh my goodness, it's so emotional.
1: Car 20, I'd like to signal C for the very last time. It has been an honor, pleasure to serve all of you, the men and women of Shelby County Sheriff's Office, as your sheriff. I wish you nothing but the best in the future. God bless you all. Stay safe. Car 20.
0: Oh my goodness. Man, sending Sheriff Bonner so much love. Thank you for the 8 years. Thank you for your service. Thank you, thank you, thank you. And shout out to everybody that was sworn in yesterday into office in Shelby County, in Memphis. Yeah, man. Happy 901 day, everybody.
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0: You know what? The 23rd annual Tri-State Blues Festival is coming. I'll tell you about that on the way. I am Stormy with V101, Memphis's R&B and throwbacks. All right, y'all, thank you for tapping that app.
1: Hey, Stormy, this is your girl, Nicole, Nikki B, straight from Memphis, Tennessee. Keep doing what you're doing, girl, because you keep me moving. Thank you, Stormy.
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Texas R&B and throwbacks. And you know the 23rd annual Tri-State Blues Festival is happening October 17th, Lander Center. King George, Tucker, Mike Clark Jr., Cecily Wilburn, Glenn Jones, Wes Love, and E.J. Jones. 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It's all a part of the Blues Is All Right tour presented by Heritage Entertainment. 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

0: Alicia Keys and Diary, Teddy Pendergrass on the way. Hey, everybody, we're going to talk about it. Southern Heritage Classic. I'm Stormy. We're V101, Memphis's R&B and throwbacks. Today is 901 day. Are you repping your T-shirt? What you doing? Tap that app and shout out to me because it's 901 day.
1: Time on my hand. Since you've been away, boy.

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What did I do wrong? 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

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Okay, let's talk about starting a stress-free day. 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I'm Stormy with B101, Memphis's R&B and Throwbacks, and the 37th annual Southern Heritage Classic is coming. UAPB versus Allcorn. 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
1: I don't just want to know about any secret of yours. 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

0: this good looking 901 day. It's a beautiful day around here. Now, it's a little hot. Y'all don't get too hot, okay? All right. I got to tell you about Wing Guru coming up and Rude Boys Michael Jackson. 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We're V101 Memphis's R&B and throwbacks. And listen, there are some ways to start your day that reduce stress. If you battle with stress on a daily, there's some tips to help you start your day that'll keep it at bay. Stress takes a toll on both your mental and physical health, so controlling it is necessary. Here's some things that you can do in the morning. Stretch in your bed. Drink water. Start a morning routine. Now, here's some other ways to relieve stress. Get outside. See a friend. Take a phone break. Okay? That's some good stuff, right? Did I say exercise? Because I know exercise is real good for that. Get you some affirmations and things like that, too. All right? Trying to help you live your best life.
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0: And I'll tell you about wine on the river, too. 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I'm Stormy with V101, Memphis's R&B and throwbacks. 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

I'll tell you what she did on the way. I'm Stormy. We're V101, Memphis's R&B and throwbacks. The Sweat is on tonight. 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
1: in that tea.
0: Well, the Tupac verdict in that trial has come down. You probably already know, but let's talk about it coming up in that tea. I'm Stormy with B101, Memphis's R&B and throwbacks. Shout out to Naomi Osaka. She paid homage to Allen Iverson

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0: yeah. A lot of folks repping that 901 today. A lot of blue wearing around here. I love it. Y'all stick around. Patti LaBelle's coming up. Glenn Jones is on the way. Don't you go anywhere. I am Stormy. We're V101. Memphis's R&B and throwbacks. Hey, beautiful people. We're going to take it to that app coming up, too. Let's get into what's happening in this tea. Did you hear? Dwayne Keith D. Davis was found guilty of first-degree murder in the Tupac Shakur 1996 murder. Nearly 30 years later. And did y'all see the video of Tupac's sister? Oh, she was pretty happy that they finally convicted somebody. You know, somebody's been brought to justice. Yeah, her family, Tupac's family, they're pretty happy. Clarissa Shields, is she joking or what is she doing? She got all of us on social media talking because she said she can sing.
1: I'm not Whitney.
2: Okay.

0: the way. Shout out to everybody celebrating 901 Day. I got some shout outs coming up. Don't you move. I am Stormy with V101. Memphis's R&B and throwbacks. Happy 901 Day. Y'all are tapping that app.
1: Hi, Stormy.
0: Hey.
1: Antoinette.
0: Hey, Antoinette.
1: Myself, a happy birthday today.

Nelly and Kelly in Dilemma. What's up, y'all? All right, listen, on the way. I got some Don't Stop Till You Get Enough, Michael Jackson. And I'll tell you what I'm doing on social media. Don't move. I'm Stormy. We're V101, Memphis's R&B and throwbacks. Don't forget to tap in today with the bell ringer. Dan Bell is up in here. You know he be jamming 3 to 7. Make sure you're right here with him. He's pushing more power than a Duracell.

0: Yeah. It's a blast for 901 Day. Ooh, we having a good time. What's up, everybody? Listen, the bell ringer is about to step in here and do what he does. So he's got some Miss Chalet, Stevie Wonder coming up, Casey and JoJo. You know class is going to be in session, so we got to straighten up around here. Shout out to City Auto's Bernard Hardnard over there working hard, and Prescott, comedian Prescott, working hard selling them cars. That's what I'm talking about. All right, y'all. The bell ringer is stepping in. Class is going to be in session. We got to straighten up. And I'll be back with you tomorrow, 10 to 3. Make sure you're right here with me. Okay, all right. Let me give you some inspiration before I get up out of here. And I've said this before. When it comes to teamwork, it makes a difference. Coming together is the beginning. Keeping together is progress. And working together, now that's success. Thank you, Henry Ford, for leaving us with that gem. God bless you. I don't know what tomorrow holds, but I do know who holds tomorrow. I'm Stormy. I'm out of here. The bell ringer stepping up in here next.
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0: And I'm sorry, a throwback to people that want to stay in bill serving you well. Pushing more power. That'll do us a terrific Tuesday, September 1st, 2026, 901 day here in the Big M Town. Hope all is well with you and your family. Still to come musically, I got that October London to kick things off back to your place. I'm going to drop some Tony Braxton, and I'll do some Snoop Dogg gin and juice. Well, times of sun and clouds the remainder of the afternoon into the evening, man. We already maxed out in terms of our expected afternoon high today. We've exceeded that, really. We're at 99 degrees, but it feels like 104 on your skin. Be safe, stay hydrated. You're on V101.
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And I help with the lease. 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

0: 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Also, the stadium box office will be open this week, Monday through Friday, 10 a.m. to 5. And next week, the stadium box office is open Tuesday through Thursday, 10 a.m. to 5. Don't miss the Southern Heritage Classic presented by FedEx. Still to come musically, I'm going to kick things off with some Prince and the Revolution. I'm going to drop some Escape and Chris Breezy. Keep it here.
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love this record. Chris Brown showing out on Residuals. All right, Chris Brown and Usher performing tonight at Levi's Stadium in Santa Clara, California. And this weekend at Allegiant Stadium in Vegas.

Time Zombie Throwback to V101. This is Stan. In case you haven't heard, a Nevada jury has convicted Dwayne Davis of first-degree murder for orchestrating the 1996 drive-by shooting of Tupac. I'll tell you more about it and what he faces after this is what he's facing after this verdict came in. Keep it here.

Yeah, Bev's not being throwbacks. V101 got them birthday shout-outs coming up in just a little bit. Next hour, make sure you hear that. A powerful tropical storm has slammed into the U.S. Gulf Coast today. As I speak, tropical storm Edward made landfall near Johnson Bayou, Louisiana, shortly after 3 o'clock Eastern, just east of the Texas state line, while a 71-mile-per-hour gust was recorded nearby at Texas Point. Despite its strength, Edward had one of the smallest wind fields ever observed in an Atlantic tropical system, limiting the scale of its destruction. However, millions of people across the wider region face a dangerous day of flooded roads, travel chaos, power outages, and possible tornadoes. Storm surge could push water as high as 8 feet in the hardest-hit coastal locations near Port Arthur, Texas, and Louisiana border. If you want to, because we care, we want you to be aware.

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That's V101. This coming in now. The mayor of Oakland, Tennessee, is facing criminal charges after he was arrested last evening. George Adrian Wiggins was booked on criminal conspiracy to commit theft of property alongside his own son, Thomas Wiggins, and a woman, Isabella Marino. The mayor of Oakland, Tennessee, arrested and facing charges. You're on V101.

Robbie and Throwbacks, V101. This is Stan. Shout out to New Direction Christian Church. They're marking 25 years of ministry in the Hickory Hill area, and they're going to have a month of celebration. I'll tell you about some of the events coming up. Keep it here.

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your throwbacks. V101, shout out to the University of Memphis Tigers football coach, head coach Charles Huff. He says, man, I am excited about that win against UNLV, but there's one mission I got, and that's gap reduction. Coach Charles Huff taking over Memphis football. Big win, man. He says he's up for it, and he's willing to do what he's got to do. He will be the first coach to lead the Tigers in power conference competition, or the last Tiger coach with a chance to do so. Way to go, Coach Huff.

0: time for your throwbacks. If you want to, this is Dan. Make sure you check out Stormy on Thursday. Ladies, let your hair down, man. That's in Manhattan. Is happening, of course, from a door swing open about 5 o'clock, man. It's always packed inside of there. And make sure you get with Stormy or go to our website for more information about it. But I can tell you right now, the location is 819 Exocet Drive. It's in Cordova. Yep, in Manhattan, sports bar and lounge with Stormy every Thursday evening. All right, make sure you're part of the Mimosa Festival weekend. It's happening September the 5th, September 5th. It's going to be a Saturday now, 6 to 10. 6 to 10 this Saturday out at Tom Lee Park. Our own V101's Big Sue will be DJing. It's a Southern Soul and R&B picnic, part of the Mimosa Festival weekend. All right, you need some information on that? Go to MimosaFestivalMemphis.com. 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That's all my time. Keith Sweat standing by next. Remember, it's nice to be important, but it's more important to be nice.
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